watched in glee while your kings and queens fought for 10 decades for the gods they made. I shouted out, who killed the Kennedys? Well, after all, it was you and me. Let me please introduce myself. I'm a man of wealth and taste. I lay traps for troubadours.

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0: the greatest news team on television. In Burbank, California, a woman, Mrs. Snodgrass, has given birth to octuplets. She already had six children.
1: Massachusetts, a two-year-old comical cabman Buffy slipped into a water pipe and couldn't get out.

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You know, girls, I'd started dressing the way I thought he wanted me to, doing my hair the way I thought he wanted me to. Everything I did was for this man. Mm-hmm. And then I had to go away for a little bit, you know. It was about a month. But I just knew our love was tight. I knew everything was right. But when I came back home, I discovered